0: begin. Shame, shame on
1: me. And I know Lola wanna think about it.
0: Break away the shackles.
1: Getting blue.
0: If ever there was a time.
1: Ain't no wanna dance now.
0: It's right now.

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This Christmas fate wasn't those ways my cheek might seem to the moon. My voice goes through one of stars, round and round in the spice cars yonder.

Unscripted scriptures, never played by the book. Already shook, next one took him for mook. He couldn't even look, they'd probably call him a crook. Soul and shell got took, fell like Captain Hook. And when was the last time that he saw first? First time that he got burst, way back.

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Best check the when I leave it out, wouldn't take one sip. Coursework always make me sick. Yeah, and who really exists? What does that make you? Part of the past of the story is just to be counted in. Count me out, even he wouldn't touch my skin. Felt the love from a mile away. She said I ain't one yet.

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You won't find it on any map. But you can take three steps in any direction and you're there. It's a place to be born, and it's a place to live, and it's a place to die and be forgotten. It's a town called Trouble, and Trouble is a lonesome town.

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0: 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A want, a will, a way. A want, a will, a way. No one really knows what they're doing.
1: Nobody knows.
0: A question stretching the evening of our days, pacing the corridors of our mind. We chuckle at close encounters, to be encountered. Rooms in the mind, a life unfolding. No one really knows. No one really knows what they're doing. The letters we searched for within are stumbling. The sound of stumbling, falling, or fumbling. Missed notes. Confused cues. A place where we are swaying and swinging. No one really knows. No one really knows what they're doing. The joke of us jiving from the author's pen. The sweat of ink. If anybody tells you they know, it means they don't.

0: This is the shit. This is the shit.
1: What can I get it now?
0: This is the shit. This is the shit. Yeah. This is the shit.
1: This is the shit.
0: This is the shit.
1: What can I get it now?
0: This is the shit.
1: Oh my God, have you seen this?

planted not for sugar, but because it had always been. The parakeets, the river near that little house, which nevertheless sage or gullibers withstood hurricanes and blows. The frisson-neck hen and the man caught to kill the drake that calls, bucolic in the eclogue. So that even in suburbs far from mountain towns or farms, he would cultivate a homestead, an orchid. He would irrigate a small ravine, spit down from the washmout sink in the cold water room, the soil, its yield, his hands blending into the sweet mud of his sweat.

falling same time. The devil and his wife might be fighting for a ham bone, and that bush was broad, remember. The veritable gust of light, a vision, a view of hills and herbs besides. Miss Henry was in her veranda shelling peas and watching, and at some point the seed pod burst and through the limit of air. And this is what we had, and we worked with it. We were given a small holding, we were thrown the husk.

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Can't reform them.

0: robbery, extortion. 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
1: That Mary was going around with an old flame. That burned me up. Because I knew he was just beating her alive. But the guy really spent his money like water. I think he was connected, so I left. Outside it was raining cats and dogs. I was feeling mighty blue. And everything looked black. But I carried on.
2: Hello.

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0: baby.
1: Butt,
0: yeah.
1: How you like your butt, brother? Straight up with polka dots. Grab your bones. Swing the hands.
2: Swing your hands.
1: Do the Sammy B, y'all.
2: Swing your hands.

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I can see you, but I can feel you. I can feel you. You're all over. You're all over.